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Increasing clouds tonight, more muggy and mild, breezy in the mountains, lows in the mid to upper 60s. Mostly cloudy, windy, and warm Thursday. Scattered showers and thunderstorms developing tomorrow, mainly afternoon. Downpours and gusty winds are possible in spots through Thursday evening. Highs tomorrow in the mid to upper 80s. Scattered showers tapering off Friday morning, becoming partly cloudy, with highs in the lower 80s. I'm meteorologist David Boyd in the Storm Track 5 Weather Center.

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1: 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He was 23, sitting in the parking lot of the store, and I was crying. And I'm sitting here thinking to myself, I'm all alone in everything. You know, there's no one that I can call. There's no one that can understand. And I'm surrounded by people who love our family, but I feel alone. And I was listening to 88.3, and the song, I Am Not Alone, came on at that exact moment. And it's just one of those things. That's a God moment. He was reminding me that I'm not alone. While I may feel like it at sometimes, we're never alone. And so it reminded me, I'm not alone. All I have to do is talk to him. So I just wanted to say thank you to WCQR and the whole WCQR family and anyone who supports you all, because the music you provide, and you just don't know when it's going to touch someone who needs it at that moment.
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Increasing clouds tonight, more muggy and mild, breezy in the mountains, lows in the mid to upper 60s. Mostly cloudy, windy, and warm Thursday. Scattered showers and thunderstorms developing tomorrow, mainly afternoon. Downpours and gusty winds are possible in spots through Thursday evening. Highs tomorrow in the mid to upper 80s. Scattered showers tapering off Friday morning, becoming partly cloudy, with highs in the lower 80s. I'm meteorologist David Boyd in the Storm Track 5 Weather Center.

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increasing clouds tonight, more muggy and mild, breezy in the mountains, lows in the mid to upper 60s. Mostly cloudy, windy, and warm Thursday. Scattered showers and thunderstorms developing tomorrow, mainly afternoon. Downpours and gusty winds are possible in spots through Thursday evening. Highs tomorrow in the mid to upper 80s. Scattered showers tapering off Friday morning, becoming partly cloudy, with highs in the lower 80s. I'm meteorologist David Boyd in the Storm Track 5 Weather Center.

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1: 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And I actually work in healthcare as a case manager. 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

increasing clouds tonight, more muggy and mild, breezy in the mountains, lows in the mid to upper 60s. Mostly cloudy, windy, and warm Thursday, scattered showers and thunderstorms developing tomorrow, mainly afternoon. Downpours and gusty winds are possible in spots through Thursday evening. Highs tomorrow in the mid to upper 80s. Scattered showers tapering off Friday morning, becoming partly cloudy, with highs in the lower 80s. I'm meteorologist David Boyd in the Storm Track 5 Weather Center.

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1: My anthem song is Raise a Hallelujah. About 20 years ago, my husband and I got diagnosed with infertility. 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And we finally decided that we were going to try foster care. And our first call was in 2019 for a little blonde-haired, blue-eyed boy. And he was exactly what we had prayed for our own child. And we fought for him for 4 solid years. And we adopted him. And we also adopted 2 other brothers. And every time we had to go to the courthouse to what we call fight for him, we played that song every time. So on their adoption days for both of them, we played those on the way. And we said, one more time, guys, we're going to raise a hallelujah.
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1: 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I hate doing dishes, I hate doing laundry, but whenever I turned it on, it's like, huh, I can actually like jam out and dance and just enjoy the lesson and the positivity and just the depth of what you guys talk about. 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

0: If you believe in Christ, if you place your faith in Him as your only hope, you are a child of God. 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
0: Everyone who believes that Jesus is the Christ has been born of God, and everyone who loves the Father loves whoever has been born of Him. This is not a metaphor or a figure of speech. When we are awakened to the truths of the gospel and place our faith in Jesus, we have new life. We are born again, as Jesus explained to Nicodemus in John chapter 3. Now, this is such familiar language that we have lost the weirdness of it. But Nicodemus understood how unfathomably odd this is. "Can I enter a second time into my mother's womb?" he asks. Of course not. But by the power of Christ's work on the cross and the enlivening of the Holy Spirit, we are truly born again. In Christ, we are dead to sin and alive to God. We are crucified with Christ, and we now walk in newness of life. All this is a description of new life in Christ, being born again as children of God. That is who and what you are today, Christian.
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1: I've been going through a little bit of a difficult time. I lost my son. He was 23, sitting in the parking lot of the store, and I was crying. And I'm sitting here thinking to myself, I'm all alone in everything. You know, there's no one that I can call. There's no one that can understand. And I'm surrounded by people who love our family, but I feel alone. And I was listening to 88.3, and the song I Am Not Alone came on at that exact moment. And it's just one of those things. That's a God moment. He was reminding me that I'm not alone. While I may feel like it at some times, we're never alone. And so it reminded me, I'm not alone. All I have to do is talk to him. So I just wanted to say thank you to WCQR and the whole WCQR family and anyone who supports you all, because the music you provide, and you just don't know when it's going to touch someone who needs it at that moment.
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1: WCQR. Mostly cloudy, windy, and warm Thursday. Scattered showers and thunderstorms developing mainly afternoon. Downpours and gusty winds are possible in spots through Thursday evening. Highs tomorrow in the mid to upper 80s. Scattered showers tapering off Friday morning, becoming partly cloudy with highs in the lower 80s. I'm meteorologist David Boyd in the Storm Track 5 Weather Center. 80.

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0: Good Thursday morning to you. It is Friday Eve. You have got it for this week. We are Rhonda and Adam on 88.3 WCQR, and we have got the power verse for today.
1: Anxiety weighs down the heart, but a kind word cheers it up. Now, that is a short, powerful verse. That is Proverbs 12:25, and it's true, right? Mm-hmm. Anxiety does just weigh us down. Mm-hmm. But whenever you've had a day like that, and hopefully, at least one time, you've had a friend, a coworker, maybe even a complete stranger in the grocery store look at you, see you, and say something kind to you, and how it just snaps you out of that anxious moment and cheers you up. That's the power of a kind word. So be reminded of that today. Anxiety weighs the heart down, but a kind word cheers it up.

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0: 88.3 WCQR. Good morning and thanks for joining us. We are Rhonda and Adam, and thank you so much for being a part of this community of followers of Jesus here at WCQR, because this is so much more than a radio station. This is a ministry that connects our community toward our hope in the gospel, and you help make that possible. So thank you for everyone who supports financially, because we would not be here without you.
1: Yeah, and I can't go anywhere without you, because when I go to the grocery store, when I go to a doctor's appointment, especially if it's like a new doctor or something like yesterday, and then either on the form or you get to talking, they find out where I work. Yeah. And it changes everything. I'm just, I shouldn't say I'm amazed at how many people listen, but it's just, it's wonderful, because they get excited saying, oh, I love the station. And they start telling me about what the station means to them, right, or a specific song, or about their kids listening, or it's just incredible to know that. So you, as a supporter, you have an outreach ministry. Yeah, you may never think of it that way.
0: Right.
1: Because you go to church, it's like, oh yeah, so-and-so, like they're in the mission field. Like, you know, they went to Botswana last year. They did this last year. But you're in a mission field too. It's just a different kind of mission field. It's just a mission field right here at home. Might be the cow field, because we also had a gentleman that called while he's riding his tractor.
0: Yeah.
1: But where I'm going with this is, you are going somewhere. You are supporting this ministry. And in turn, this ministry comes out of the speakers and into the hearts and minds of everyone who is listening. So thank you so much for that.
0: Yeah. And thank you for those that continue to pray and partner with this ministry, for you to be a part of that family, to join this ministry as you give your gift of support. 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
1: Mostly cloudy, windy, and warm Thursday. Scattered showers and thunderstorms developing mainly afternoon. Downpours and gusty winds are possible in spots through Thursday evening. Highs tomorrow in the mid to upper 80s. Scattered showers tapering off Friday morning, becoming partly cloudy with highs in the lower 80s. I'm meteorologist David Boyd in the Storm Track 5 Weather Center. 80.

0: Hey, good morning and welcome in. Glad you made it today. We are Rhonda and Adam, and this is 88.3 WCQR, where it is time for a little bit of coffee and a whole lot of Jesus.
1: You are my sunshine, my only sunshine. You make me happy when skies are gray. You may be singing that song right along with us and probably in a better key, but you can be somebody's sunshine when their skies are gray, because you never know how much your kindness can brighten up someone's day. You don't know what they're carrying. A lot of us will go through our days with a smile on our face, but we're hiding something that's challenging, or we're in a difficult season. And the person who seems the strongest usually is the one that is fighting a battle that nobody knows
0: right.
1: about.
0: True.
1: So that stranger you pass today may be absolutely desperate for some encouragement. And that is why kindness matters, because Jesus didn't just notice people.
0: Yeah.
1: He cared for them.
0: Sure,
1: I mean,
0: did.
1: A lot of instances he healed them.
0: Yeah.
1: But he met them with grace and compassion, and most importantly, love. And as his followers, we are called to do the same. So I want to challenge you to look for an opportunity today to brighten someone's day, because you can be the answer to a prayer they have been praying.

0: Glad to have you along with us this morning. We are Rhonda and Adam, and welcome in here at 88.3 WCQR.
1: A word of advice from a friend of mine who is a mom of a 10-year-old boy.
0: Okay.
1: Check the backpacks now. Do not wait until it's time for back to school there the 1st of August. And let me tell you why. Because in their mudroom, she would that's how they come in the house. And she was like, she kept smelling something.
0: Sure.
1: She was looking. They have a dog. She's like, step in something. Like, she was a horrible smell.
0: Right.
1: So it got so bad that she finally just started going through every coat, everything. And there was her son's backpack, which, you know, a backpack has multiple compartments.
0: Yeah, yeah.
1: So the main compartment, that was where all his end-of-the-year papers were and all that. But there was a little zippered compartment in the front.
0: Yeah.
1: Now, keep in mind, this child had a lunch, not a lunch box, one of those little insulated lunch coolers.
0: Yeah.
1: But no, this child had decided to put his unfinished lunch from, she didn't know when, into the side pocket. There was a, well, what used to have been a sandwich. And she thinks some apple slices.
0: No.
1: So from her to you, to all the moms out there, don't wait until the end of the summer, until it's time for back to school. Check the backpacks now.

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0: Sometimes a mistake turns into an unexpected blessing. Hey, good morning. We are Rhonda and Adam, and thanks for joining us here at 88.3 WCQR.
1: And that happened to a young man named Donnie, just on his own, first job, got his first apartment. And I'm not knocking the younger generation, but it is more difficult for them to speak to people they don't know.
0: Oh, sure. Yeah.
1: Yeah. Because everything's been online and texting. Mm-hmm. And so the face-to-face interaction is not as common among the younger generation as the older.
0: Right.
1: And so that is a fact. So Donnie, of course, had lived by himself in this apartment. He came home from work and saw a package on his front door. And he was like, I don't think I ordered anything. Mm. And then he noticed that the package was for a couple apartments down.
0: Oh.
1: And so he's like, he's like, this is the perfect excuse. And bless his sweetheart for thinking he needed an excuse to talk to his neighbors. But he's like, oh, I've got a reason. So he knocked on their door. He said, hey, I think I got your package by mistake. Just wanted to do. They said, well, what a polite young man, because it was an older couple.
0: Sure.
1: And so they started talking. They invited him in. They said, you know, tell us about yourself, as us older people do. And they found out that it was his first job, first apartment. He didn't really know anybody.
0: Mm-hmm.
1: They invited him the next night for dinner.
0: Oh,
1: did he go? Yeah. You know, he did.
0: Yeah, he did.
1: And he said they had a dog. And he said, I don't have a pet. And he's like, so it's kind of like I've been adopted by this couple. He's like, it's like, you know, another set of parents or grandparents.
0: Sure.
1: And so now, like, you know, they see each other. They say hi. He'll offer to walk their dog. They invite him to dinner. They're older. He's offered to, like, fix things in their apartment, little things that they can't do. And so what a wonderful thing.
0: Love that.
1: That something that started as a mistake did lead to a blessing, because he said, I would just like to thank that carrier for delivering the package to the wrong address, because now I have made friends and I have some deep conversations.

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1: Thank you. 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
1: Good morning and thanks for joining us. We are Rhonda and Adam here on this Thursday. Going to be seeing some rain across the Tri-Cities. Much needed rain, I should say. We'll take a look at that full forecast for you coming up next. But right now, here's what's happening in your community.
2: Please help the animals. Please help the animals. Adam knows this. I would just probably leave work every day and visit every single animal shelter and love on the animals. Feed the animals. Because y'all, right now, every shelter, I was at a shelter yesterday. Every shelter is so overrun at this time. And I'm telling you, the workers and volunteers are pretty much maxed out. Sure. So how you can help volunteering, and here's just one opportunity. There is a new volunteer orientation at the Sullivan County Animal Shelter. It's coming up this Saturday at 11 a.m. It just lasts 1 hour, and you can learn about volunteering. So you, especially if you are retired, semi-retired, you have older kiddos this summer that say, I'm bored.
1: No, right.
2: Or college kids that need service hours. Yeah. This would be a wonderful opportunity. So again, this is just one example. New volunteer orientation at the Sullivan County Animal Shelter this Saturday at 11 a.m.
1: Well, coming up this Saturday at the Johnson City Mall at Johnson City, they're having a special Father's Day event called the Sidekick Showdown. And so this Father's Day event is going to be happening Saturday afternoon from 2 until 4. And it's basically just like dads, you can bring one of your kiddos and go head to head with other dads and kiddos in a fast paced game show style showdown. For prizes and a lot of laughs and a lot of fun. So you can check it out. It's going to be the Sidekick Showdown, a Father's Day event coming up this Saturday at the mall at Johnson City from 2 until 4.
2: I think you and Clara should do it.
1: Oh, I know,
2: I think,
1: right?
2: She might just be old enough.
1: Maybe.
2: She's a pretty smart kid. You should look into that. Well, tomorrow, so you are prepared. Tomorrow is Juneteenth, which is a federal holiday. So letting you know this today, because it is a relatively new federal holiday, but the banks will be closed tomorrow. Post offices, all government offices, a lot of city offices. So just be in preparation if you need to do any of those things. Make sure that you do those today.
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3: WCQI. Mostly cloudy, windy, and warm today. Scattered showers and thunderstorms becoming likely, especially afternoon. Downpours and gusty winds possible in spots through the evening. Highs in the mid to upper 80s. Showers and scattered thunderstorms likely tonight. Lows in the middle 60s. Scattered showers tapering off Friday morning, becoming partly cloudy tomorrow. Breezy with highs in the upper 70s to lower 80s. Lows in the 50s Friday night. I'm meteorologist David Boyd in the Storm Track Weather Center.

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0: It's the newest from Elevation Rhythm, and it's called Washed. Hey, good morning. We are Rhonda and Adam, and thanks for joining us here at 88.3 WCQR.
1: The Christian life is all about trying harder and doing better and fighting sin with just your sheer willpower, right?
0: That's what I think sometimes.
1: Why do we live that way a lot of times? We do, but that's not true transformation. There's only one way, and that is Jesus. His name is Jesus. And so it doesn't begin with focusing on sin. It begins on focusing on him. Mm-hmm. Because the more you know him, the more you love him, and the more you love him, well, the less attractive that sin becomes. Because what once satisfied you, stuff you used to do, that starts to feel really empty. You're like, I don't like that anymore. I don't want to do that anymore. Yeah. And so Christianity is not about just removing all the bad stuff in your life. It's about replacing them with a deeper love for Christ. And just like it says in the book of Psalms, chapter 37, verse 4, delight yourself in the Lord, and he will give you the desires of your heart.

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0: Good morning. We are Rhonda and Adam on 88.3 WCQR, and I would love to tell you about a day sponsor. It's where you sponsor me and Adam for a day, which was going to require copious amounts of coffee, some food, and probably some affirmations there when we really need it. Maybe a place to nap. No, I'm kidding about all of that. We would love for you to know about and perhaps be a day sponsor for the radio station, but it's really, I say for the radio station, but it's also for you. Adam, explain that, because this is a win-win for the station and for the listener. Yeah.
1: First off, I think it's a very simple, unique way to be able to partner with the ministry, because as a listener-funded nonprofit, this ministry is not here without you. And so many of you choose to sponsor through a day sponsor. Mm-hmm. And so to be able to do just that, it's a celebration. And many times it's an anniversary, college graduation, high school graduation. But what I love about it is it's the special moments in life that we get to share together with you. And here's an example of just one that is so, so special.
2: 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Today's the day. June 15th is the due date of baby Luke, and they cannot wait to meet you. Luke's mom and dad are so excited to welcome him, and big brother Micah is looking forward to playing with him and teaching him everything good about the world. They are already praying for Luke's health and happiness and for him to have good discernment and to always stay close to God throughout his life. Baby Luke, as you enter this world, your mama and papa love you already.
0: Isn't that the most precious thing ever? 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
1: My anthem song is Raise a Hallelujah. About 20 years ago, my husband and I got diagnosed with infertility. So we fought for 17 years to try to have kids. And we finally decided that we were going to try foster care. And our first call was in 2019 for a little blonde-haired, blue-eyed boy. And he was exactly what we had prayed for our own child. And we fought for him for 4 solid years. And we adopted him. And we also adopted 2 other brothers. And every time we had to go to the courthouse to what we call fight for him, we played that song every time. So on their adoption days for both of them, we played those on the way and we said, one more time, guys, we're going to raise a hallelujah.
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3: WCQR. Mostly cloudy, windy, and warm today. Scattered showers and thunderstorms becoming likely, especially afternoon. Downpours and gusty winds possible in spots through the evening. Highs in the mid to upper 80s. Showers and scattered thunderstorms likely tonight. Lows in the middle 60s. Scattered showers tapering off Friday morning, becoming partly cloudy tomorrow. Breezy with highs in the upper 70s to lower 80s. Lows in the 50s Friday night. I'm meteorologist David Boyd in the Storm Track Weather Center. 80.

0: That is Jamie McDonald and Ain't No Way. Love that new song. Well, hey, good morning to you. We are Ron and Adam, and welcome in here at 88.3 WCQR.
1: JJ was in the fifth grade in Mrs. Inglesby class, and she said, what does everybody want to be when they grow up? And of course, a lot of people were like doctor and nurse and teacher and engineer and all these things. And he held up Major League Baseball player. Mm-hmm. Now, some of the other kids was like, oh, you're right, you know, because.
0: Oh, yeah.
1: But there's a picture of him with his little glasses in front of his locker holding up that says, when I grow up, I want to be a Major League Baseball player. One person that did not laugh at him, one person that encouraged him was his teacher.
0: I hope so.
1: And she said, buddy, you can, yes, but you've got to practice. You've got to play. You've got to practice. You know, hopefully you will get to that skill level. But yes, I'm going to be rooting for you.
0: Yeah.
1: Fast forward to a little earlier this week. JJ is at Busch Stadium in St. Louis.
0: Yeah.
1: Because he's the second baseman for the St. Louis Cardinals. He is a Major League Baseball player, and the stadium had teacher appreciation night.
0: Yeah.
1: Guess who was invited to throw out the ceremonial first pitch? Mrs. Inglesby.
0: I bet.
1: Yes. And it's just a sweet moment. There is a video online as well where she throws the pitch, he catches it, and they meet right there in front of the pitcher's mound and just hug. And them teachers, man, you're probably sleeping in because it's summer. I want you to know that the impact that you have on each child in your classroom lasts a lifetime.

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0: Well, to be quite honest, I'd love to praise him in a literal storm because we could really use some rain. Good morning to you. We are Ron and Adam, and thanks for joining us and listening here at 88.3 WCQR.
1: Kids say the darndest things, but also kids will point out something that, you know, kids just have common sense and just point out what they see. Mm-hmm. So again, my same friend, I'm so hesitant to call her out because she has got the most mischievous, smart, talkative 10-year-old. I mean, he's been, since he was little bitty, though, he has just been a handful.
0: Yeah.
1: And so, you know, they were in the car. She'd been on her phone. She hadn't switched it to Bluetooth yet. And she's like, I got to go. She hangs up. And her son says, well, why'd you hang up on Nana? Mm-hmm. And she said, well, buddy, we're not supposed to be on our phone, holding our phones in the car.
0: Just
1: and
0: he goes, responsible.
1: Yeah. And he just looks at her like eyebrow up, just like, what? He goes, well, you use the giant iPad in the front of the car every day.

I want to dance like David. I want a faith like Paul. I want to sing like Silas tearing down the prison walls. I want to face that fire.

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1: From Monday to Friday, they're here with you every morning from 6 to 10. 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

0: Good morning and welcome in. We are Rhonda and Adam on 88.3 WCQR, and we want to wish all the dads out there a happy Father's Day.
1: And I know a lot of you dads out there, if you're anything like me, you're trying to do everything right. You're trying to show up in all the places. And so when you go to work, you know, I like every night whenever I put my oldest Claire to bed, she says, "Daddy, you going to be here whenever I wake up in the morning?"
0: Oh, bless it.
1: She's been doing this for months, and it almost breaks my heart.
0: It makes my heart tender.
1: And I'm like, "No, buddy, I won't be here. I'll be at work." I'm like, "But I'm just a phone call away." And so, you know, dads, you're doing so much. And I just want you to know, I see you, thankful for you, and I hope that you do feel so loved on this coming up Father's Day.
0: Yeah, so for all the fathers, the stepfathers, the adoptive dads, the foster dads, and for those men out there who step in as a father figure, thank you. We want to wish all of you a happy Father's Day.

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1: Good morning, and thanks for joining us on this Thursday as we get ready for the day. Just know that we could be seeing some showers throughout the afternoon, and so we'll take a look at that full forecast for you coming up next. But right now, here's what's happening in your community.
2: It's good. I might need to take a shower this afternoon, so that'll work out just well. 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And if you're like me and your spouse or your family says, please do not bring any more animals home. And I know so many people who have multiple animals, they're like, I just can't adopt anymore. Oh, adoption, of course, is the goal. But if you cannot adopt, you can take supplies or volunteer. So this is one of many opportunities. There is a new volunteer orientation coming up at the Sullivan County Animal Shelter in Blountville. It is coming up this Saturday at 11 a.m. Only lasts 1 hour. You can find out how you can help care for animals, feed them, keep the shelter clean, or even sometimes just share their stories on social media. They need to get the word out.
1: That's right.
2: So that new volunteer orientation, again, the Animal Shelter of Sullivan County in Blountville this Saturday at 11 a.m.
1: Well, coming up this Saturday in Johnson City, at the mall at Johnson City, they're having a special Father's Day event. It's called the Sidekick Showdown. So dads can come in with their kiddos and you can register to participate in this head-to-head, fast-paced game show showdown. That's a good use of the showdown, the game show voice that we always get into. Well, that is going to be a lot of fun. So if you'd like to be a part of it, you got to register, and you can do that and check it out, because it's going to be from 2 until 4 this Saturday at the mall at Johnson City for their Sidekick Showdown.
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3: Mostly cloudy, windy, and warm today. Scattered showers and thunderstorms becoming likely, especially afternoon. Downpours and gusty winds possible in spots through the evening. Highs in the mid to upper 80s. Showers and scattered thunderstorms likely tonight. Lows in the middle 60s. Scattered showers tapering off Friday morning, becoming partly cloudy tomorrow. Breezy with highs in the upper 70s to lower 80s. Lows in the 50s Friday night. I'm meteorologist David Boyd in the Storm Track Weather Center.

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1: Stop saving things for a special occasion, because today is a special occasion. You are a special occasion. You are a special person. Being alive is a special occasion.
0: But I do that all the time.
1: I do too. We all do.
0: Yeah.
1: That's what I'm talking about, Adam. We all do. I do it.
0: I save it for a special day that may never come.
1: I know. That's right. Bingo. That's the point right there. Because a friend of mine, you know, unfortunately her mother passed away. And what broke her heart the most is she said, I found stuff in a box I had never seen.
0: Oh.
1: It was untouched. And she said, I know that my mom was waiting for a certain occasion, you know, to bring that out, to use that. And she said, you know, just write in the books, mark them up. You know, if something you really like in a book, underline it, put it on the shelf, use the china, wear the clothes until they wear out. Don't save a dress, ladies, for a special occasion. Wear it to work on a given any given Monday and just make your coworkers think you're interviewing. I don't know. But just do it, because your life should not be a museum.
0: That's right.
1: It should not be. And even, you know, somebody I had brought like coffee back from Aruba, and I was like, oh, you're going to have to ration that out for special occasions. I'm like,
0: no.
1: What? Being alive is as special an occasion as it gets.

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0: Good morning. We are Ron and Adam on 88.3 WCQR, and I have some people to thank for creating these God stories that you hear on the radio. Thank you to Brenda from Bristol, to Teresa from Johnson City, to Rhonda and Corey from Elizabeth, and Michael from Kingsport, Deborah from Piney Flats, and so many more who support the ministry of WCQR help create these God stories that come from the music and the message.
1: Yeah, and this is kind of a donor appreciation week, if you will. And we want to say a special thank you to those who support monthly, because we know your partnership, now over 28 years, has made such an impact on our community. And we just wouldn't be there without that foundation of monthly supporters. And it's a big deal. I mean, you think about the things that you have coming at you every single month. You know, whether that's bills or you know, utilities, or there's just so many things in life, and life doesn't get any cheaper as we get older and as time goes by.
0: No.
1: But to be able to have that faithful commitment by somebody like you that truly believes that they are called to be a part of this ministry, that God is using them through the ministry of WCQR, and they realize, like you do as well, that this is not just a radio station, but this is a place to come to connect with one another, pray with one another, and most importantly, uplift the name of Jesus in our community. And we want to make sure that that continues on. And we invite you to consider being a monthly supporter here to the ministry.

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2: Mostly cloudy, windy, and warm today. Scattered showers and thunderstorms becoming likely, especially afternoon. Downpours and gusty winds possible in spots through the evening. Highs in the mid to upper 80s. Showers and scattered thunderstorms likely tonight. Lows in the middle 60s. Scattered showers tapering off Friday morning, becoming partly cloudy tomorrow. Breezy with highs in the upper 70s to lower 80s. Lows in the 50s Friday night. I'm meteorologist David Boyd in the Storm Track Weather Center. 80.

0: So thankful to know that he is not finished working on me and he's not finished working on you. That is Caleb and John. Hey, good morning. We are Rhonda and Adam, and thanks for joining us here at 88.3 WCQR.
1: Now, I don't watch a lot of cooking shows, but there are a lot of cooking shows out there. A lot of them. You know, the Gordon Ramsay. I'm like, first of all, I don't want anybody hollering at me while I'm cooking, but, you know.
0: We can make that possible.
1: I had enough of that growing up with my mama, but, you know, there's so many cooking shows, and I don't know if you've seen this, Adam, but there are actually shows where kids are cooking. I mean, I'm in awe of their talent, but you notice in those shows, they have kids cooking, but not kids judging. Because if that happened, you know there'd be some kid like, this tastes like barf. I want chicken nuggets.
2: Three brothers in a fire, willing to die for their faith. But you were with them in the fire, and they walked out the next day. And Daniel met a lion, because he chose to pray. But you shut the mouth of that lion, and he walked out the next day.

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0: Well, you just keep singing about the goodness of God. That is CC Winans. Hey, good morning, and thanks for listening and joining us. We are Rhonda and Adam here at 88.3 WCQR.
1: I probably shouldn't tell you this if you ever follow me around anywhere, but in the notebook I carry around, there are two pages, front and back, of passwords. Because you've got to have a dadgum password authentication for everything.
0: You do.
1: For your doctor's office, for your, you know, your Amazon to order stuff, for, I mean, just everything.
0: It is.
1: It's overwhelming. It's overwhelming. I'm telling you, the human spirit
0: Bless it.
1: Was not designed for this many passwords.

0: 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It's time for a little bit of coffee and a whole lot of Jesus. 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
1: I'll praise you

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1: God created the animals before he created man, so you know he loves them. You know he does.
0: He does.
1: And I do know there are so many organizations and nonprofits and all those things that need our help. I love animals. Adam knows this.
0: Oh, she does.
1: I think it's because they don't have a voice and because they're helpless. So children and animals, I'm all there. I'm all there. And so right now I bring this up to you because I want to say you do me a favor, but it's not doing me a favor. It is doing the animals a favor and also all the overworked, underpaid, underappreciated people who work at animal shelters. Yeah. Y'all, right now I have talked to and or visited several animal shelters in the last few days and it just, my heart is torn to pieces.
0: Because
1: it is, they call it kitten season because this is when all the cats are having kittens. Unfortunately, not everyone spays and neuters their pets. And then I was in one the other day. They were already at capacity and they took in 18 more kittens.
0: Wow.
1: And I mean, they're just, they're, and so people are stepping up to foster and adopt. And I know that's a big ask for a lot of people. So I asked one director yesterday, I asked my friend Tammy at the Washington County Animal Shelter. I said, okay, I know there's a lot, but people get overwhelmed. And I said, I don't want to overwhelm anybody. I said, what right now is your greatest need? How can people help? And she said, cat and kitten food and cat litter. So there you go. Now, are there dogs there? Yes. If you're a dog person, you want to drop off dog food, that would be wonderful. But they are so overrun. And this is not just this one shelter. Multiple. So one little simple act of kindness that you can do today, that you can do this weekend. If you don't have time to go, you can go on the Amazon there online and have it delivered. Please visit your local animal shelter. And that is one thing you can do. Cat and kitten food, cat litter, or if you want to stop by and find out something that speaks to your heart. But let's help the shelters this summer.

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0: appreciation to those that support this ministry financially. And to be honest, a week isn't enough. And we try to say thank you in many different ways all throughout the year. But as we have continued to say thank you and share stories, especially this week, the one thing that I hope that everyone realizes so clearly is that WCQR is so much more than just a radio station. We are a ministry that is here in our community that truly wants to make a difference in the lives of not just those that listen, but everybody in our community.
1: So just several weeks ago, WCQR hosted a free oil change for single parents. And we had so many single moms who were incredibly grateful for that. Just something that could take a little bit of the load off, a little bit of the responsibility. But we did receive the sweetest letter from one mom. And yeah, I did connect with her and prayed for her. I'm not going to share her name only because I don't have permission to share her story. But in her letter, she talks about how she obviously believes in God. She listens to the station. She said, I was in desperate need of an oil change. It was on my list. I had no money. And she said, that was before I even heard about the event. So, of course, she showed up, got a free oil change. We loved on her and all the moms there. But she said, it made more than a difference than for just my car.
0: Sure.
1: She said, I have wandered away from God. And she said, that is a catalyst for bringing me back home. And oh my goodness, she said, thank you, not just for the oil change, but the music over the years and the laughter I experience when I listen. But now more than ever, I want to come home. Please pray for me. I want a church for my son and I. She goes on to say, again, thank you for giving to Jesus so we can experience the sacrifice each one of you all give at the station to bring us life and to bring us life-changing music. It's not just a song. It's a message. So right there, there is one woman, one mom and her son who says, hey, you know what? Because of your radio station, I realize that I don't have the relationship with Jesus that I need, that my son needs. She goes on to even say, hey, I'm looking for a church. And yeah, we're going to follow up.
0: Sure,
1: 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But I bring you this story to let you know none of this would have happened without your support. So thank you from this mom and from us for what you do for the ministry of WCQR.

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0: Glad to have you with us this morning. We are Rhonda and Adam here at 88.3 WCQR, where it is time for the Daily Power Verse.
1: I'm not going to make this about me. I promise that I'm not. But man, I have seen so much about giving your anxiety to God, and I've been sharing that with you. And so today's Power Verse just reiterates that, just as God's like, hey, pay attention. Mm-hmm. And so I do believe, since I have a microphone, this is not just for me. Yeah. This is also for you. So if you are anxious, please turn in your Bibles or come on to WCQR.org to the book of Proverbs, chapter 12, verse 25. Anxiety weighs down the heart, but a kind word cheers it up.

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1: Mostly cloudy, windy, and warm today. Scattered showers and thunderstorms becoming likely, especially afternoon. Downpours and gusty winds possible in spots through the evening. Highs in the mid to upper 80s. Showers and scattered thunderstorms likely tonight. Lows in the middle 60s. Scattered showers tapering off Friday morning, becoming partly cloudy tomorrow. Breezy with highs in the upper 70s to lower 80s. Lows in the 50s Friday night. I'm meteorologist David Boyd in the Storm Track Weather Center. 80.

You know that feeling when a song speaks to where you are? That doesn't have to end when you leave the car. 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

0: Hey, good morning and welcome in. We are Rhonda and Adam and glad to have you along with us here at 88.3 WCQR.
1: I have a friend and she's very physically fit. And I used to be very physically fit. But I was telling her, like, I don't think I could really do this workout that you're doing because I'm very out of shape. Well, then she started telling me about this class and right. You come to this gym and it's this and, you know, it's like hardcore. And I'm like, no, you don't understand. If I complain about being out of shape, I don't actually want fitness tips and workouts to try. I just want to complain and remain out of shape.

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1: 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I hate doing dishes. I hate doing laundry, but whenever I turned it on, it's like, I can actually like jam out and dance and just enjoy the lesson and the positivity and just the depth of what you guys talk about. 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

0: A friendly public announcement. Father's Day is this weekend. This is Michael with 88.3 WCQR. And sometimes things like that have a way of sneaking up on you. But I will say, as we're getting close to the Father's Day, I have a wonderful dad, wonderful parents, actually, in general, and always pointed me back to the Lord. And was actually fun going through the youth years as having him as a youth minister as well. But, you know, as we're getting over here to this weekend, I had the Father's Day gifts picked out. And I was like, this is going to be great. And I'm not going to go too much in details. Can't give it away. Might be listening now. Don't know. But it took a little bit of creative effort, which is not always my forte. But it came together far better than I thought it would. And then the arrival date got delayed. Last time I looked, actually, it got delayed twice at this point. It looks like it's going to be coming in maybe Thursday of next week. So I'm like, oh no, which is why you always have a part two to the gifts, just in case of delayed things. And so I guess we'll give part one myself and my sister, who's going to be in town, and then we'll wait for a little bit later in the week for the real gift, in my opinion, to come in. So just a reminder, once again, Father's Day right here around the corner, and I hope that you guys are coming up with the good plans and the good activities, getting together with family over here for Father's Day.
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0: Hey, this is Michael with 88.3 WCQR, and I tell you what, incredibly grateful for those that make the encouragement, the ministry, the hope possible 365 days a year. And that's individuals over here in our community that are helping share the goodness of Jesus. People like Todd and Trenda over here from Johnson City, and Lisa from Kingsport, and Neil from Bristol, and so many others that have come alongside both in prayer and in giving and going, hey, we want to make Jesus known, and we believe that God is using WCQR. And we won't be part of it. And as we always say, you're part of every story and every song. But once again, thank you. We could not do it without you being part of the WCQR family. And so with that being said, we'll share a little bit of audio. And just know whenever 88.3 is said, whenever it's referenced, you are part of Kayla's story as well.
1: My first name is Kayla, and I'm from Elizabethan. I'm in the car a lot, and I always listen. My children listen, and there's so many times that just songs touch me. And I feel like sometimes God uses your music to be able to reach out to me and speak to me. My kids will sing the songs. They know the words to them. And actually, it wasn't too long ago that I had some troubles on my heart, and I had really been worried over it and stressed over it. And I had

just gotten done, praying that his will would be done and that I would know that I was following his will and not my own. And it wasn't even 30 seconds after I got done, my 4-year-old in the back started singing "For the Love of God" by Andrea Rip. And his last verse he said was, "Hallelujah, for the love of God has set me free." And it just gave me peace. And I felt like that was the Lord telling me that I didn't have to worry, that he always leads me in the right direction and that I don't have to worry about making the wrong choices. And like I said, he's only 4 years old and he knew those words and he sung them when I needed to.

0: 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God is good. He's transforming your life. And your story is just beginning.
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0: Ah, will we ever be enough? This is Michael with 88.3 WCQR. And, you know, we're often trying to get our, you know, value from things that we do or things that we accomplish. And then, you know, oftentimes we look at people around us and go, how they react to us makes me know what my worth is. But, you know, our worth doesn't come from any of those things. It comes from the Lord and who he is. And yet that doesn't mean that the struggle doesn't continue in me. And it probably doesn't. It doesn't mean it doesn't continue in you as well. And so that's part of the reason I love this next song coming up from Matthew Westgood. But let's have him actually talk a little bit about it as we go into it.
1: For as long as I can remember, I've struggled to fully understand the depths of God's grace and the reality that it truly is a free gift. Instead, I get it all twisted, and I think if I do enough good stuff, then maybe, just maybe, I'll be good enough for grace. But this is what Paul said in Romans 11, verse 6. And since it is through God's kindness, then it is not by their good works, for in that case, God's grace would not be what it really is, free and undeserved. So I hope that when you listen to this song, you remember what I'm trying to learn every single day. You're not loved because you're worthy. You're loved because he's good.

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1: Mostly cloudy, windy, and warm today. Scattered showers and thunderstorms becoming likely, especially afternoon. Downpours and gusty winds possible in spots through the evening. Highs in the mid to upper 80s. Showers and scattered thunderstorms likely tonight. Lows in the middle 60s. Scattered showers tapering off Friday morning, becoming partly cloudy tomorrow. Breezy with highs in the upper 70s to lower 80s. Lows in the 50s Friday night. I'm meteorologist David Boyd in the Storm Track Weather Center. 80.

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Yeah, the simple act of cleaning up after yourself, it's a sign of being a good house guest, right? This is Michael with 88.3 WCQR, and you're probably pretty excited whenever the kids get behind that as well. You're like, yeah, well done. But what when, you know, cleaning up after yourself, the yourself is thousands of screaming sports fans. That is some of the news coming out of a World Cup game between Japan and Netherlands over here just a few days ago. And so the first half, kind of a little bit more of a boring side of the soccer game, but it ended up in a 2-2 draw as they finished. But that wasn't the exciting portion between the Netherlands and Japan. What was exciting is after, when hundreds of Japanese traveling fans, they ended up pulling out trash bags and they started cleaning up the stadium. And so they were picking up cups and wrappers and anything else that was left in the seats. And then, you know, in much the same form, the soccer team for Japan as well also left their locker room spotless. And so they actually interviewed one of the individuals and they said, hey, it's kind of a habit or natural, I guess. Apparently, the Japanese education system, they don't have custodians or from elementary school to high school. And so they're responsible for their hallways and their restrooms. And they said, why not extend that elsewhere? They went on to say, though, through the game, many people probably see and go, oh, that's their culture. And that's the next step in people trying to learn, trying to know that type of positivity remains. And so really cool act over here from the people of Japan and, you know, the Japanese team as well, as they're going and cleaning up after themselves in a sporting event, which is very, very uncommon, and shows some really cool things that we get to learn about their culture. What other ways will we learn, you know, as we're continuing on through the World Cup?

0: Let's wade in some deep, magnificent waters together for a moment. Consider the Trinity with me.
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0: God the Father, God the Son, and God the Holy Spirit are one God in three persons, eternally existing in love and fellowship with one another. This triune God has existed for eternity in joyful fellowship within himself. As an overflow of this eternal love and joy and fellowship, he created the universe, and out of this perfect love, he saves a fallen world. So with this Trinitarian backdrop, let's consider Jesus' words in John chapter 17, verses 20 and 21. He says, "I do not ask for these only, but also for those who will believe in me through their word, that they may all be one, just as you, Father, are in me and I in you, that they also may be in us, so that the world may believe that you have sent me." He yearns for us, his people, to be one as he is one with the Father. He yearns for us to relate with the same unity, joy, love, and honor that he shares with the Father within their Trinitarian relationship. He yearns for us to be reflective of the triune God so that the world will know him. Just as he overflows with love, so should we. And just as he glorifies the Father and the Father glorifies him, so should we. In these verses is an encapsulation of Trinitarian theology and of gospel culture among believers. The oneness of God the Father, God the Son, and God the Holy Spirit as the source of our oneness as believers and our love for one another.
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guys, singing at Anna Wilson. This is Michael with 88.3 WCQR. And you know, Jesus, he can change our life, and he has changed our life, right? Because he came to earth and laid down his life, washing away our sins and giving us hope and a future in heaven. And you know, I heard this said a while back, and it's 100% true. If the only thing that Jesus did would save us from our sins, that would be enough. And so I would just encourage you, cling to that, because yeah, sometimes life can be a little bit hard as we're walking through this wonderful thing called life. But the overarching truth is we have a hope and a future because of what he did. And so I think we can celebrate as we go to this next one from Elevation Rhythm. Here they are with Washed.

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Hey, this is Michael with 88.3 WCQR, and guess what time it is? Well, yes, maybe it's time to plan a trip to the beach. It's always good to get out there and get a little bit of extra tan, right? But while you're preparing for that, let's go ahead and put on our thinking caps, because yes, it is, in fact, time for trivia. So put the thinking caps on. Okay, here we go. The question for this round is this. In Pharaoh's dream of the fact.

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It is just incredible to see individuals use their platform to point back to what is most important. Hey, this is Michael with 88.3 WCQR, and actually really cool to see this play out over on the world stage. The U.S. men's national team might have watched their game over here last Friday. Great game, by the way, but they came in 4-1 over Paraguay in their first game of group play. But that wasn't the only impressive thing, because shortly thereafter, they could be found in the center of the field, being led over by defender Mark McKenzie prank. And so pretty cool photo that ended up taking its rounds, because, you know, that's what's most important. You win the game, that's cool, but safety and the talents and abilities and everything that God has given, they're thanking him for it. But he's not the only one on the team. There's another individual star, winger Christian Pulisic. He came on and said, hey, you know, it's important, you know, to spend time in scripture. He talked about highlighting and keeping that at the forefront of his daily routine. And then goalie Matt Friis was it locally in a podcast where he was interviewed, and he went on to say, God has given me so many opportunities within this game and within my career. I still have a role to play in that. I still have to do my part and take the opportunity to do something with it. And so, man, it sounds like a good number of them are doing something with it. And it's an encouragement to us wherever we are. Might not be over on the soccer field, but we have the opportunity where we are to use our platforms like the U.S. team and point back to him.

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1: WCQI. Mostly cloudy, windy, and warm today. Scattered showers and thunderstorms becoming likely, especially afternoon. Downpours and gusty winds possible in spots through the evening. Highs in the mid to upper 80s. Showers and scattered thunderstorms likely tonight. Lows in the middle 60s. Scattered showers tapering off Friday morning, becoming partly cloudy tomorrow. Breezy with highs in the upper 70s to lower 80s. Lows in the 50s Friday night. Meteorologist David Boyd and the Storm Track Weather Center.

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0: Hey, this is Michael with 88.3 WCQR, and I tell you what, I have to say thank you to some of those that make the ministry possible here on the Day of the Day. So thank you to Melissa over from Lebanon, John over from Jonesboro, Joe over from Church Hill, and so many others like you. Because of your faithfulness in giving and praying and volunteering, ministry is able to happen every single day. Not through, you know, the efforts here, but it's just like God doing big things as every one of us lean in and do our part to ultimately point back to him, because you know that's what it's about at the end of the day. But I love hearing stories about individuals who you know came and were like shown the radio station and then ends up being an encouragement as God uses it once again as a tool. And so here's a little bit of that. And know every time she says WCQR, if you give, if you volunteer, you've been praying for the station as a whole, you're part of this story as well. So let's go ahead and hear over here from Carrie.
1: 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In Jesus' name, it's absolutely touched my heart. I find myself singing it when I get down or when I'm thinking about a friend. It's just really important to me. Knowing that it's listener supported, that's how we keep this positive radio station out there for our families, our children, my granddaughter who sits in the back seat and bebops and sings along with me. My message would be to listen to WCQR, to give it a chance to change your life, to have that kind of worship and praise and positivity in your life at your fingertips 24 hours a day. It has just changed even my attitude about stepping out in the world.

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2: 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I lost my son. He was 23, sitting in the parking lot of the store, and I was crying. And I'm sitting here thinking to myself, I'm all alone in everything. You know, there's no one that I can call. There's no one that can understand. And I'm surrounded by people who love our family, but I feel alone. And I was listening to 88.3, and the song I Am Not Alone came on at that exact moment. And it's just one of those things. That's a God moment. He was reminding me that I'm not alone. While I may feel like it at sometimes, we're never alone. And so it reminded me, I'm not alone. All I have to do is talk to him. So I just wanted to say thank you to WCQR and the whole WCQR family and anyone who supports you all, because the music you provide, and you just don't know when it's going to touch someone who needs it at that moment.
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Welcome in. This is Michael with 88.3 WCQR. Up next, a wonderful song over here from Andrew Rip. And he was telling the story about, you know, how he ended up coming up with it. He was looking at his kids and they had gone through a long process to end up actually having kids. And he was like, if I had to go through all that process again to have them here today, would I? And the answer, he said, was quickly, yes, yes. And then he immediately pivoted and went, you know, Jesus loves us so much. Would he go through what he did again? He doesn't have to, but would he go through it again for us? And he went, man, he would. He loves us. And so that's where this is born out of. We'll go ahead and give a listen. Andrew Rip once again with I Do It Again.

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Welcome in. This is Michael with 88.3 WCQR, and it is time for an oldie but a goodie. There are all these wonderful, beautiful Christian songs that have come out over the years, and maybe at one point you forgot about them because we did this wonderful thing called sleep and went through this wonderful thing called time. And so I like to bring one of them back for a spin on radio every single day. And so with that being said, on to the song and the artist here for this afternoon. But this is a group that has been around for what would be called a hot minute, as they started putting out music over in 2002 and have continued to do so all the way up to the present day. During that time, multiple albums, multiple Dove Awards. And I tell you what, having met this individual, the lead singer, is just such a genuine individual. But this song came out in the year 2006. And, you know, a lot of very popular songs now, but this was one of those that actually went and put them on the board, made them known as it climbed up the charts. And it was the beginning of something just really beautiful as they continued to do that. Like I said, even here today. But the reminder from this song is that, you know, as we're going through a life that is inevitably difficult, once we come in contact with God, every single day is an opportunity to get a little bit more close to Him. In ordinary moments in life, they become a little bit more special as we get to see Him show up in them. And someday we're going to get to go and be there fully with Him in heaven. And we're also getting closer in that aspect. And so think about this and think about the opportunity we have to lean in Him every single day and how marvelous it is every time we get a little bit more of a glimpse of who God is. And that's what Big Daddy Weave is singing about in this song. Once again, over here from 2006, here he is with Every Time I Breathe.

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It's not just soccer. It's a meshing of cultures. This is Michael with 88.3 WCQR. And while, yes, I am a large soccer fan, the cultural aspect coming out through the news has been pretty cool as well, because you have individuals all over the world coming to one place for the common sport of soccer, and most love the game. But it's kind of cool to see how the cultures are kind of interacting with one another as well. And so there's been a lot of stories and a lot of videos of people going like, whoa, American's pretty cool, actually. And a lot of cool stuff going on, like a lot of things that they just find fascinating that we take for granted, from refills on drinks to ice to 24-hour convenience stores. Like, pretty wondrous stuff, I know. But one of the stories that came out, I just thought was interesting. It was over here in Boston, Scotland was playing. And so they said there was all this energy that kind of wound its way into Scotland, so much so that the media for a time locally renamed it New Scotland. And they said it was cool because, you know, individuals, they're walking around, you can't miss them with the accents. They're bright, they're happy, they're excited to be there. Some of them wearing kilts and sporting bagpipes as well, in the stereotypical, you know, the Scottish way. But they said even cooler than that was that a lot of them kind of became unofficial ambassadors of the city, documenting things from Fenway Park all the way to the north end of Boston's historic landmarks, and just going, hey, this is cool. This is America. This is awesome. And it goes further than that. The individual over the Chamber of Commerce over in Boston said this: social media is often full of negativity, and seeing nothing but pure joy and happiness in my feed over the past week has been the greatest thing. People are simply having fun and enjoying each other's company, learning about other cultures and embracing them wholeheartedly. Like I said, it's not just soccer. It's a meshing of cultures, and it is a beautiful thing.

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1: Mostly cloudy, windy, and warm today. Scattered showers and thunderstorms becoming likely, especially afternoon. Downpours and gusty winds possible in spots through the evening. Highs in the mid to upper 80s. Showers and scattered thunderstorms likely tonight. Lows in the middle 60s. Scattered showers tapering off Friday morning, becoming partly cloudy tomorrow. Breezy with highs in the upper 70s to lower 80s. Lows in the 50s Friday night. I'm meteorologist David Boyd in the Storm Track Weather Center.

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0: Welcome in. This is Michael with 88.3 WCQR. And I just have to take a moment to say thank you because there are individuals who are faithfully giving throughout the course of the year to make sure that ministry happens because it is a team effort. The songs, the encouragement, the power verses, like all of those things, they happen because individuals like you have given financially, have prayed, and have volunteered. And so thank you to some of those who make it possible here daily, from Lisa and Kingsport and Ron and Gray and Reba over here in Chilhowee and so many others. Like you. Once again, it's a team effort. Without your support, the ministry does not continue. And so thank you for helping point back to Jesus, because at the end of the day, that's what it's about. But you know, we always say you're part of every story and every song. So I'm going to share a little bit from our friend Carrie here. And just a reminder, it's like every time she talks about WCQR or a song that's meant a lot, you're part of that as well. And so once again, thank you for all that you do.
1: 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I started listening to 88.3 about 3 years ago. 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I find myself singing it when I get down or when I'm thinking about a friend. 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

Hey, this is Michael with 88.3 WCQR, and today's power verse is found over in Proverbs 12:25, and it says this: anxiety weighs down the heart, but a kind word cheers it up. And I remember hearing it said once upon a time, you never know what other people are going through, right? And I can tell you what other people are going through to a certain extent: hard stuff. We live in a world where hard things are happening, and even when hard things are not happening, anxiety exists over the hard things that will happen in the future. All the more reason to be light and to be hope in a world that is constantly looking for what is going to happen next. And so I want to encourage you, first, cast all the anxiety, hand it all over to God, trust in Him, and do good in what's in front of you today. But part of that doing good, encourage you. You don't have to know the individual, but if a good thing pops into your head about somebody or something that they're doing, or out in the world, or a friend that you know, or a pastor, or whoever it may be, go and share that kind word, because you never know how it might make a difference in a day for an individual who is just going through a hard thing or dealing with anxiety. Once again, Proverbs 12:25, anxiety weighs down the heart, but a kind word cheers it up.

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Welcome in. This is Michael with 88.3 WCQR, and it takes a team to make any dream come true, or, you know, for the wins, for that matter. But you can't do it with just a couple players. And so that's why it's not Adam and Rhonda, and it's not Christian Amanda that are making ministry happen daily. It takes, once again, a team, a family, and yes, the WCQR family is part of that every single day. And so thank you to our monthly donors who are going through and are the foundation of the station. Go ahead and give in every single month through the course of the year. Thank you for those who come in during our fall and our spring fundraisers, for those who volunteer, because, oh my goodness, we have some wonderful volunteers that come out to events throughout the course of the year, or for fundraisers. And thank you to those who pray, because we know that God is ultimately the one in control. Like I said, it takes a team for anything big to happen. So shout out to a few of the players here today. Tina from Johnson City, Mary from Kingsport, and Christina over from Johnson City. And there are so many others. And so thank you for your faithfulness, and thank you for helping do what is most important, and that's point back to the goodness of Jesus as we go throughout the course of the year. We could not do it without you being part of the WCQR family.

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Up next, wonderful song from Mercy Me, Make It Well. And I like the spin that they end up taking on it because, you know, it was originally him, It Is Well With My Soul. But as the lead singer over from Mercy Me said, you know, sometimes it's just not well with my soul. So it's hard to sing that, right? And you go, no, it is not well with my soul. Everything is broken. And so that's where they had the reimagining of it and said, hey, make it well, because sometimes we just go through the hardship and the pain and it doesn't feel anything close to well, but we can't ask God to make it well. And whether that be the restoration of the circumstance or if that be peace in the midst of hardship, God is fully well or fully able to make it well. And so I don't know where you are today, but I do want to encourage you, just hand it over to God, trusting that he is the one, the great peace giver, the great restorer, and that he hears your cries. Here we are, Mercy Me, Make It Well.

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1: Mostly cloudy, windy, and warm today. Scattered showers and thunderstorms becoming likely, especially afternoon. Downpours and gusty winds possible in spots through the evening. Highs in the mid to upper 80s. Showers and scattered thunderstorms likely tonight. Lows in the middle 60s. Scattered showers tapering off Friday morning, becoming partly cloudy tomorrow. Breezy with highs in the upper 70s to lower 80s. Lows in the 50s Friday night. I'm meteorologist David Boyd in the Storm Track Weather Center.

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0: Hey, this is Michael with 88.3 WCQR, and I tell you what, there are always so many fantastic things that happen in here in our community, and you can go and check some of those out by going to WCQR.org, and from there, clicking on the events calendar, and either one, sharing some of what you know that's going on, or you can go and just, once again, check out, see what's happening to get involved in. So, for example, if you go there today, you'll see many, a plethora of VBSs, and our community always does such a wonderful job, our churches do, of leaning and loving on those in our community. But in addition to that, you'll see things like Second Harvest Food Bank of Northeast Tennessee, a volunteer opportunity, as that's continuing over here through Friday. You can go over and help pack more than 3,500 summer feeding 7-day meal boxes, because there's a lot of kiddos. They rely on the food at school, and when you're out there in the summer, well, that's where the Second Harvest steps in, and they help fill that gap. You can be part of that difference as well. And then looking on here, it looks like we have Celebrate Recovery that is going on every Thursday between 5:30 and 7:30 over at the Christian Life Center of the Tri-Cities. And so this is a wonderful place that you can go if you're healing from hurts, habits, or hangups in general. And so go get involved if you are looking for that resource, once again, completely free. But these things, along with so many others, over on our events calendar, go in and take a look at it here today to see how you can be involved, and see where you can help and see just what's happening here in our area.
1: Oh, yeah.

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1: 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And it's just helped me be more positive at work. And I actually work in healthcare as a case manager, and it's just really nice to hear that on the radio and just know it's like you have a friend there, and all the music seems to really hit at a point in the day when you really need it.
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Hey, this is Michael with 88.3 WCQR, and I don't know if you struggle with this sometimes, but it's easy to beat myself up and go, hey, Michael, you're not good enough. You have failed in this area. You've messed up in this. You've fallen into sin in this area of your life, and get kind of down. But oftentimes, if I'm being reflective in those moments, a lot of times in that, I'm going, well, I have to be good enough for, you know, God. I don't know. I have to be good enough for the people around me. And the reality is, you know, I fall short daily. Maybe you do as well. But Jesus didn't ask for us to come to him perfect. He laid down his life, in fact, because we were not good enough. But he was. And by laying down his life for you and for me, his goodness in his life, it washed away those sins and gave us hope and a future. And so I just want to encourage you, don't dwell too much on the things of the past. Don't dwell too much on the mistakes here today. All we can do is get back up and go, God, help me to serve you better this time going forward.

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welcome in. This is Michael with 88.3 WCQR. And a quote I saw from John Piper says this: God's mercies are new every morning because our troubles are new every morning. And there will always be sufficient mercy for the day's trouble. And I agree. I mean, you're talking about mercies being new. Like, we need them extended every day because we are walking through a world that is in, you know, it's broken. It's fallen apart. It's been broken all the way since Genesis 3. But, you know, God gives us what we need to make it through what's in front of us. And so I just want to encourage you today. Don't know where you are. Don't know what you're walking through. But we can raise hallelujah in the hard things, knowing that God, He's overall. He's not surprised by anything, and that He is giving us mercy.

0: What if, rather than trying to be the author of your own life, you let God be the author, trusting that He's a much better storyteller than you? Your God story is your testimony of how God has changed your life, changed you for the better. 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Together, we're reminded God has been writing a story that is greater than anything we could have ever imagined.
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0: And it's a team effort to help point back to Jesus daily. Hey, this is Michael with 88.3 WCQR, which means some of those team members giving efforts here include Joe over from Churchill and Anna from Elk Park and Eric over from Bristol. And there's so many others because if you give financially, if you volunteer, if you pray, you are part of the team helping point others back to what's most important and provide encouragement on the daily. And I love this because there's a good number of you too who also almost use WCQR as the gospel track, right? Playing it over in your businesses or suggesting over to a friend, going, hey, I think you're going to find Jesus there. I think he's going to find you there. And I think you're going to get the encouragement that you need as you're walking through a life that sometimes can be difficult. And so when you hear stories like this, I mean, know that people like you are part of that every single day. And so without further ado, I'm going to share a little bit over here from Annette.
1: 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I have to listen to y'all all the time because that's the only way that I can get my day going. And if I'm at work, whatever song I have listened to before I get out of my beat, that sticks in my head and I can sing it throughout the day. I don't want to listen to nothing else but that right there. And if there's anybody listening out there that's ever having a hard, I mean, everybody has hard times and everything. Listen to gospel music and it will lift you up. 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Thank y'all so much for your time, taking it out of your day to play these songs for us. And I appreciate it.

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1: Mostly cloudy, windy, and warm today. Scattered showers and thunderstorms becoming likely, especially afternoon. Downpours and gusty winds possible in spots through the evening. Highs in the mid to upper 80s. Showers and scattered thunderstorms likely tonight. Lows in the middle 60s. Scattered showers tapering off Friday morning, becoming partly cloudy tomorrow. Breezy with highs in the upper 70s to lower 80s. Lows in the 50s Friday night. I'm meteorologist David Boyd in the Storm Track Weather Center.

Welcome in. This is Michael with 88.3 WCQR. And on the front end of this song, the question was posed for top five of the day. What are the top five most popular books of the Bible? And of course, this information pulled from Bible Gateway, where they accessed which books of the Bible were just, you know, typed in and searched for the most often. So you had a little bit of time to mull it over, go, what have I read multiple times or wanted to read? And so we'll fall on our top five here for this round. So over in fifth place, we have Proverbs, which I will say personally, I don't think that's one of my top five, but it is the top five most accessed book in that fifth position. In fourth position, I think I'm actually behind on all of these ones here, but Romans 100% can get behind that, comes in the fourth position. In third, we have John, the book of John, and man, with that poetic beginning at the beginning, and you know, John 3:16 kind of makes sense. In second position, we have another gospel, the Gospel of Matthew. And it makes sense as we're going through the story of Jesus to have two of those gospels in there. And then in the top position, this one does not surprise me in the least, as a good number of our songs are based off of these, as are like scripture readings in churches when you go in on a given Sunday. That would be the book of Psalms. And so if you end up getting 3 out of 5 this time, congratulations, you know your stuff. If not, no worries, you'll have a chance next time. We're back.

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1: My anthem song is Raise a Hallelujah. About 20 years ago, my husband and I got diagnosed with infertility. So we fought for 17 years to try to have kids. And we finally decided that we were going to try foster care. And our first call was in 2019 for a little blonde-haired, blue-eyed boy. And he was exactly what we had prayed for our own child. And we fought for him for 4 solid years. And we adopted him. And we also adopted 2 other brothers. And every time we had to go to the courthouse to what we call fight for him, we played that song every time. So on their adoption days for both of them, we played those on the way and we said, one more time, guys, we're going to raise a hallelujah.
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1: Christian.
0: But they're dad jokes. 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
1: They're so bad, they're good. Dad jokes? 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We'll see what happens today.
2: What did the grape say to his dad on Father's Day?
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0: What makes your dad a super dad? Good afternoon, Christian and Amanda. And I tell you, we were just overwhelmed with so many amazing stories of local dads when we did our Father's Day giveaway. Such good stories. We were like, we got to keep telling.
1: Oh, for sure.
0: Telling everybody about these super dads leading up to Father's Day.
1: And so Lindsay and Chesney both nominated their dad. So Lindsay said, "My dad is super because he leads by example. As a social worker, he dedicates his life to helping others, and he's the reason I chose the same path. He's a grill master and the first person to show up when someone needs help, and the kind of dad you can always count on. His kindness, generosity, and unwaveringly support make him a real-life superhero to our family."
0: And then Chesney says, "My dad is the definition of strength and selflessness. After courageously battling cancer and enduring multiple surgeries, he is now in remission and continues serving others as a social worker. Through every challenge, he has never let me or my siblings down. His love, resilience, and generous heart make him my hero every single day."

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0: When you give to this ministry, you are a part of so much more. 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It's a ministry. It is, you know, providing hope 24 hours a day, 7 days a week because of you. 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
1: And, you know, ministry looks different across our local area. But one thing that makes WCQR different is being radio. We never shut our doors. We're open 24 hours a day, 7 days a week when you need hope the most. And sometimes that happens at 2 o'clock in the morning. And that's why monthly giving matters, is because you never know when someone needs a word from God and they can turn on WCQR and get that. And we have heard so many stories from so many of you who need that, even in the middle of the night. And that's the other reason why I love doing Popsicles in the Park. Yeah. These events where we get to see so many of our listeners. Y'all, that is, those are not just people. They're not just names at an event. They are people who are touched every single day through this ministry. And when you support WCQR monthly, you are making sure that is there for them and for their kiddos. And I love going to events like Popsicles and they say thank you. Yeah. And I'm like, I know you're thanking us, but not really. You're thanking all those of you who make the decision to give financially. So we're just here to be the mouthpiece and pass along their thank you to

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1: Showers and scattered thunderstorms are likely through the evening. Flooding downpours and damaging wind gusts are possible in spots. Scattered showers overnight, lows in the mid-60s. Scattered rain tapering off Friday morning, becoming partly cloudy tomorrow. Breezy with highs in the upper 70s to lower 80s. Lows in the 50s Friday night. Partly cloudy and very warm Saturday with low humidity levels. Highs in the lower to middle 80s. I'm meteorologist David Boyd in the Storm Track Weather Center.

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And we're here to be your summer soundtrack. 88.3 WCQR.

0: So there's this a kindergarten teacher that found a heartwarming way to include her students in her wedding. 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
1: You know, when you're planning an event, especially like a wedding, you try to keep the guest count down, yeah. which is sometimes hard. Especially,
0: sure.
1: I think, for teachers. And we have seen mm-hmm. another story like this as well, where a teacher was trying to get creative on how to include her kids, yeah. her students in this wedding. And I love this. I love this idea because you see, Julia, a kindergarten teacher, has 88 kindergarten students,
0: man,
1: y'all.
0: I couldn't imagine having 88 kindergarten students.
1: 88 kindergartners. And so she's like, how can we include them in the wedding? Mm. So she gave them a piece of paper and had them finish the sentence, "Love is." And they had to fill in the blank. And then they also had room on the piece of paper where they could do artwork if they yeah. wanted to. And so they responded with a great mix of adorable, funny, and mm-hmm. surprisingly wise answers.
0: Yeah.
1: And Julia and her husband actually displayed their artwork and their responses in gold frames
0: yeah.
1: and used them across their wedding reception yeah. tables.
0: And Stella, who's 6 years old, says, "Love is when you want to be with someone forever." Mm-hmm. And Nolan said, "Love is like your favorite chocolate." Another one, Marvel, said, "Love is just having fun together." Mm-hmm. Simple acts, simple things.

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1: You guys have impacted me in a big way. I went to college in the Tri-Cities area, and I just find whenever I was doing chores or doing homework and I couldn't think, sometimes I would just turn it on and it would set a whole nother tune for the day. I hate doing dishes, I hate doing laundry, but whenever I turned it on, it's like, huh, I can actually like jam out and dance and just enjoy the lesson and the positivity and just the depth of what you guys talk about. 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
1: Reminded of that in the book of Proverbs, chapter 12, verse 25. 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

0: Thank you so much for joining us here. It's Christian and Amanda on WCQR, but it's not just Christian and Amanda.
1: Nope.
0: We have a special guest in with the studio today.
1: So my daughter Grace is joining us today. Today is her 19th birthday.
2: Whoop, whoop.
1: I feel old just saying that out loud. Grace, do you feel 19?
2: I don't think it's hit me yet. No.
1: I did her like a birthday post this morning. I was like, your last year as a teenager.
2: Mm. Yeah.
1: Sad. Officially my last year that I can call you a kid, I feel like. Yeah. So what have you done today? Have you done anything fun so far?
2: I went with my friend Nicoletta, and we got a peanut butter and jelly croissant, coffee.

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0: There's a special place in our heart for our day sponsors. You're listening to Christian and Amanda here on WCQR. And when you give a monthly gift of $50 or more, you can pick a day on the calendar that we put together this special message, whether it's in, you know, celebration of an anniversary, of in memory of someone, or for a birthday. And we, in that day of programming, you know, is set aside for you.
1: And I love getting to work with so many of you who turn your monthly giving of $50 or more into a day sponsor message. It's a joy for me. And you know, after it's all said and done and the day sponsor plays, it's a reminder for me, and I know for the donor, it is so much more than just a financial transaction, right? It's so much more than me saying, okay, yay, you're giving $100 a month, let's do a full day sponsor. It's building community relationship, and giving you a keepsake. And I got to do that with Kathy this week. Kathy did a day sponsor this week to celebrate her mom's 86th birthday.
0: Wow, that's amazing.
1: So I want to say birthday again to Margaret.
0: Yeah, happy birthday.
1: And just got to share her story and her heart for her mom. And Charlene is a grandmother to so many in the family, and just a great person in the community as well, with so many of her friends. And I love this, because I always, after the day sponsor plays, I like to email the audio clip of the day sponsor to the donor, so that way they have it as a keepsake. And so I did that, and Kathy responded, and she said, thank you so much for just a wonderful job on my mom's birthday message. She listened to it at least twice yesterday between her naps. And my sisters and friends, they were so impressed and so excited to hear the message. I am definitely going to share the audio file. Having that file is a double blessing for me. And so if you want to support the ministry, but also celebrate that person in your life, like an 86th birthday, I would love to work with you on a future day sponsor message.

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1: Showers and scattered thunderstorms are likely through the evening. Flooding downpours and damaging wind gusts are possible in spots. Scattered showers overnight, lows in the mid-60s. Scattered rain tapering off Friday morning, becoming partly cloudy tomorrow. Breezy with highs in the upper 70s to lower 80s. Lows in the 50s Friday night. Partly cloudy and very warm Saturday with low humidity levels. Highs in the lower to middle 80s. I'm meteorologist David Boyd in the Storm Track Weather Center.

0: If I were to ask you, you know, what are some difficult things that you're facing right now or some struggles that you have, what would you say to that? You're listening to Christian and Amanda here on WCQR, and then kind of flipping that perspective of in those struggles, in those difficulties, what are the good things mm-hmm. in that as well?
1: And I want to say this as a mom, your mind may have went to some of the big things in life when Christian mm-hmm. asked you that question. But y'all, in all honesty, sometimes, you know, as we get towards the end of the week, it's just that feeling of exhaustion. At least that's the way it is for me. You know, on the nights when you're beyond tired and you just want to crawl into bed, pull the covers up over your head, and then you look around and you see the sink full of dishes, the kids who may still need some help with some different things. Oh, that laundry pile that hasn't made its way to the washing machine. The grocery list that did not get done so far this week. Oh, the reflection that you barely recognize in the mirror. In those moments, I want to encourage you to try and shift your perspective from how overwhelming this life can be to how full it is. Full of love, full of your favorite people, full of joy and purpose, full of so many things that you once prayed for that are now here right now.

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1: I've been going through a little bit of a difficult time. I lost my son. He was 23, sitting in the parking lot of the store, and I was crying. And I'm sitting here thinking to myself, I'm all alone in everything. You know, there's no one that I can call. There's no one that can understand. And I'm surrounded by people who love our family, but I feel alone. And I was listening to 88.3, and the song, I Am Not Alone, came on at that exact moment. And it's just one of those things. That's a God moment. He was reminding me that I'm not alone. While I may feel like it at some times, we're never alone. And so it reminded me, I'm not alone. All I have to do is talk to him. So I just wanted to say thank you to WCQR and the whole WCQR family and anyone who supports you all, because the music you provide, and you just don't know when it's going to touch someone who needs it at that moment.
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0: That is Forrest Frank and Your Ways Better. We are Christian and Amanda hanging out with you this afternoon on WCQR. You know, those firsts are so incredible, especially those first experiences, especially when they happen to our kiddos.
1: Yeah. My daughter, Rosie, and my wife, Kelly, they actually drove to Charlotte last night with some friends of ours to go see Forrest Frank live in concert. And it is my daughter, Rosie's, like, first, that's her first, like, big concert that she's been to. And so it was, I know they had an absolute blast. They're totally exhausted because they drove to Charlotte, went to the concert, and then drove all the way back. And so definitely didn't get up home till the wee hours of the morning. But it was so such a fun experience for them. You know, my daughter, yeah, it's her first big concert. Wow. And seeing, you know, Forrest Frank. Like, I haven't seen Forrest Frank live yet, and I really, that's one of the bucket lists.
0: A little bit.
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0: These songs that you hear that give you encouragement every single day are possible because of our financial donors. Mm-hmm. And you're listening to WCQR. It's Christian and Amanda here. 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
1: And I'll tell you, we truly want to be transparent and genuine and real with each of you.
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1: And we want to take some time to talk about what this ministry looks like. 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Like all nonprofits have expenses. 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You can't talk about that. Mm. 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You do have your thumbprint on every song, every message. And like Christian said, when we go into a fundraiser, we are already a good portion of the way towards the finish line because we get to count half of our monthly giving for each fundraiser. And so if you're doing that $30 a month, we get to count 6 months of your giving already towards our fundraising goal. So we get asked a question a lot, Christian. Mm-hmm. Well, how do you shorten your fundraiser?
0: And a big part of that is our monthly donors. Mm-hmm. 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
2: Showers and scattered thunderstorms are likely through the evening. Flooding downpours and damaging wind gusts are possible in spots. Scattered showers overnight, lows in the mid-60s. Scattered rain tapering off Friday morning, becoming partly cloudy tomorrow. Breezy with highs in the upper 70s to lower 80s. Lows in the 50s Friday night. Partly cloudy and very warm Saturday with low humidity levels. Highs in the lower to middle 80s. I'm meteorologist David Boyd in the Storm Track Weather Center.

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0: Father's Day is just a few days away. You're listening to Christian and Amanda here on WCQR. And so if you haven't gotten your father a gift yet, like it might be time to do that.
1: I tell you, it might be, but I love experience gifts. Yeah. I love personalization gifts.
0: For sure.
1: And reminded, still reading, still loving to read all the entries from our Father's Day giveaway that we did, is sometimes the best gift is just from the heart.
0: Yeah.
1: And is might be just a card, just a letter to your dad. You know, why you think they're a super dad. That's how you entered in to win our Father's Day giveaway. Yeah. And I tell you, reading so many of these entries, what dad wouldn't want to hear
0: some
1: of these words from their wives and their kiddos?
0: And Rachel said, my husband is a dad of faith who patiently and prayerfully stood by me through years of health struggles and infertility. And we ultimately had our son in 2021. And then shortly after, also began raising our teenage niece, our bonus daughter, who we love as our own. Jeremy's faith and strength as a husband and a father leads our family every day to be more like Jesus.

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0: We love hanging out with you. You're listening to Christian Animated here on WCQR, and one of the easy ways to do that is at our concerts like FunFest. You know, the Jeremy Camp, who you just heard a second ago, is going to be live in concert for FunFest this year on July 23rd.
1: That's right, Thursday, July 23rd, which means we are 5 weeks away.
0: Oh my goodness, no way.
1: From FunFest, and so it's going to be a great night of worship. Yes, Jeremy Camp is the headliner, but opening for him is another incredible Christian artist, and that is Katie Nicole. You hear a lot of her songs here on WCQR. Her most recent is Have Your Way, and just two incredible artists that are going to definitely bring the worship on that Thursday night to Kingsport. 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

0: So there's this kindergarten teacher that found a heartwarming way to include her students in her wedding. 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
1: Because, you know, when you're planning an event, especially like a wedding, you try to keep the guest count down, yeah. which is sometimes hard. Especially,
0: sure.
1: I think, for teachers. And we have seen mm-hmm. another story like this as well, where a teacher was trying to get creative on how to include her kids, her yeah. students in this wedding. And I love this. I love this idea because you see, Julia, a kindergarten teacher, has 88 kindergarten students, y'all.
0: I couldn't imagine having 88 kindergarten students.
1: 88 kindergartners. And so she's like, how can we include them in the wedding? Mm. So she gave them a piece of paper and had them finish the sentence, "Love is." And they had to fill in the blank. And then they also had room on the piece of paper where they could do artwork if they yeah. wanted to. And so they responded with a great mix of adorable, funny, and mm-hmm. surprisingly wise answers.
0: Yeah.
1: And Julia and her husband actually displayed their artwork and their responses in gold frames
0: yeah.
1: and used them across their wedding reception yeah. tables.
0: And Stella, who's 6 years old, says, "Love is when you want to be with someone forever." Mm. And Nolan said, "Love is like your favorite chocolate." Another one, Marvel, said, "Love is just having fun together."

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1: Mm.
0: We are Christian and Amanda on WCQR. We love sharing stories of why WCQR is so much needed, why you love listening, what is your right song at the right time. But I think it's also important to take some time to explain how WCQR stays on air. And honestly, it's being locally supported. Mm-hmm. We're not like National Public Radio. Yeah. No government grant, nothing like that. Completely community supported, and that's the way it's been for almost 30 years now because of listeners like you who make that decision to support it.
1: And because of that, we're able to play these songs. We're able to pray with you, pray for our schools. We're able to talk about Jesus and not have, you know, the government or a big organization try to dictate what we say.
2: Mm-hmm. First name is JT. I'm from Piney Flats, Tennessee. 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As a father, I have a great role as stewardship with my children and making sure that they're getting clean, biblical radio is what I love about 88.3. And then my wife and I have this thing, support local. But just listening to my children sing about Jesus is just, man, it's powerful. WCQR is run by people from this area. They're Jesus first. You know, like you said, during fundraising, it's community supported. There's no big grants. There's no big syndicate out here that gives you money. Ideally, you don't want that because they could be putting stuff on the radar that you don't want. Y'all can tell Jesus, speak Jesus all the time. That's the cool thing about being able to support you. Because I can't remember what y'all say. The percentage of givers is like 4% maybe or less. You know, it's an honor to be able to do that first and know that it comes from the Lord. It all goes back to the Lord, and that's kind of the goal.

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1: WCQI. Showers and scattered thunderstorms are likely through the evening. Flooding downpours and damaging wind gusts are possible in spots. Scattered showers overnight, lows in the mid-60s. Scattered rain tapering off Friday morning, becoming partly cloudy tomorrow. Breezy with highs in the upper 70s to lower 80s. Lows in the 50s Friday night. Partly cloudy and very warm Saturday with low humidity levels. Highs in the lower to middle 80s. I'm meteorologist David Boyd and the Storm Track Weather Center.

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1: Reminded of that in the book of Proverbs, chapter 12, verse 25. Anxiety weighs down the heart, but a kind word cheers it up.

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showers and scattered thunderstorms are likely through the evening. Flooding downpours and damaging wind gusts are possible in spots. Scattered showers overnight, lows in the mid-60s. Scattered rain tapering off Friday morning, becoming partly cloudy tomorrow. Breezy with highs in the upper 70s to lower 80s. Lows in the 50s Friday night. Partly cloudy and very warm Saturday with low humidity levels. Highs in the lower to middle 80s. I'm meteorologist David Boyd and the Storm Track Foul Weather Center.

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0: Everyone who believes that Jesus is the Christ has been born of God, and everyone who loves the Father loves whoever has been born of Him. This is not a metaphor or a figure of speech. When we are awakened to the truths of the gospel and place our faith in Jesus, we have new life. We are born again, as Jesus explained to Nicodemus in John chapter 3. Now, this is such familiar language that we have lost the weirdness of it. But Nicodemus understood how unfathomably odd this is. "Can I enter a second time into my mother's womb?" he asks. Of course not. But by the power of Christ's work on the cross and the enlivening of the Holy Spirit, we are truly born again. In Christ, we are dead to sin and alive to God. We are crucified with Christ, and we now walk in newness of life. All this is a description of new life in Christ, being born again as children of God. That is who and what you are today, Christian.
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